Well, if you never give up, then you never lose. Morgan Wallen on Sunny Country 102.5. Hey, it's Catfish. Hope your Wednesday went well today. Jason Aldean hit number one with this song. It's called Don't Tell on Me on Sunny Country 102.5.

Luke Combs, Where the Wild Things Are, Sunny Country 102.5. And you know where those are, the wild things in your kid's classroom. But a pizza feast will calm them down. That's why Sunny Country and me and Ed's Pizza of the Central Coast want to honor an outstanding teacher. Well, that's not really why, but we are doing so. All you have to do is nominate a teacher who you think should win that award. Do so at sunnycountry.com. Good luck, Dirks, Bentley.

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Are you traveling to Europe anytime soon? Well, if you're eating in their restaurants, which you probably will, don't do these things, because these are two habits that we have dining at restaurants over in Europe, and they are appalled. They can't believe we do these two things. 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Ordering one entree to split and finishing all of your meal 100%.

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Smoke them all at once and you'll get a headache. 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Did you know? 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I believe that. I do. 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

Old Dominion one-man band, Sunny Country 102.5. I heard they were in L.A. the other day playing a pop-up show. I hate it when I miss those. So pour me a drink right now. 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

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Head over Boots on Sunny Country 102.5. How about a stupid criminal story? This one's pretty good. It's pretty pathetic. A woman in Wisconsin is accused of posing as a Milwaukee public school substitute teacher, going into a classroom and berating the students. She was arrested, facing a possible 10-year prison.

0: Jason Aldean. How far does a goodbye go? I don't know. Sunny Country 102.53. Wasn't that the answer? How many licks does it take to get to the center of a Tootsie Pop, Woodsy Owl? How many? Three. I think that's the universal answer. Randy Houser, running out of moonlight on Sunny Country.
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I love those. His name? Corey Kent. 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

decked up. I never lie on Sunny Country 102.5, especially when it comes to stupid criminal stories, because they're just so darn stupid. Like these two men who were pulled over this past weekend after they were driving a couch down a busy road in Charlotte, North Carolina. Police posted a photo. Apparently it shows a small couch straddling two electric scooters. Well, at least they

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1: 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We'll talk tomorrow. 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

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Kurt Olsen checking in, sending a big shout out to everybody in the ER department at Marion Medical Center. What an incredible job you do. And I've never seen people work so hard. Fantastic. Thank you so much. Here's Luke Combs, Be By You on Sunny Country.

Sunny Country and Shaboozy feeling tipsy with a bar song. Hey, it's almost that time of year. Entries are now open for the 31st annual Santa Maria Christmas Parade of Lights, December the 5th, presented by Rotary of Santa Maria and Napomo. 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
1: All right, are we on? Oh, we're on. This is your roving reporter, Scoop Newsman, back with a special investigative report. It's been confirmed by this eagle-eyed news hawk that this year's Christmas at the Margarita Ranch is going to be bigger and better than ever. Reports are that the Jingle Bell Express will once again whisk passengers from the Central Coast to Santa's Village aboard real steam trains, including original Disney train cars, where there will be a light maze, happy holiday shopping in their memorable marketplace, pony rides for little buckaroos, prolific

0: prestidigitation from a magical magician, and of course, a chance to visit with Santa himself. 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You can reserve your seats now on the Jingle Bell Express by going to ChristmasAtTheMargarita.com before the Christmas train passes you by. This has been a Scoop Newsman special report.
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Sunny Country and Megan Maroney. 6 months later, it's Kurt Olsen. Hey, the California Hot Rod Reunion featuring the Nitro Revival returns this month, the 23rd through the 25th at Famoso Drag Strip in Bakersfield, presented by Good Vibrations Motorsports. 3 incredible days of Nitro burning funny cars, the dragsters, and you can see all the champions crowned on Championship Sunday. If you'd like to win tickets, Jesse and Jay in the morning have your chance to win. Good for any one day of the event. 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Here's Tucker Wetmore, Brunette.

Jimmy Buffett, Jackson and Buffett. It's got to be 5 o'clock somewhere. Here's music now from Lauren Elena, All My Exes, featuring Chase Matthew on Sunny Country.

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0: Sunny Country and a little public service announcement. If you listen to the lyrics carefully right there from Riley Green, think as you drunk. It's Kurt Olsen with music on the way for you from Morgan Wallen. Also one from Jason Aldean on deck, and I've got music from Chris Young next.
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He is to country music as what Prince was to, I guess, top 40 and rock and pop. Song after song, and so many of them, and so good. Here's Hudson Westbrook, Painting You Pretty.

0: Olson Westbrook, painting you pretty. I'm Kurt Olson, pretty good as far as the music goes. On the way for you, I've got one from Tucker Wetmore shortly. Also, a classic from Sarah Evans on the way. And one for you from Ty Myers next.
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One of Them Girls. Kenny Chesney, Carry On. I think that's what you and I are doing, with the music at least, on this Wednesday night with Sunny Country 102.5.

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Study Country with Megan Maroney. Am I okay? That song feels good. I always inhale and exhale when I listen to it. How about you? It does feel good. Speaking of feel good, a feel good tune from Morgan Wallen. Been by now on Study Country. No.

Sunny Country and the music of Russell Dickerson. Happened to me. Curdles, and alongside you enjoying the music of Wednesday night with Zach John King. Get to drinking.

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Study Country and Dylan Scott with Hooked. And I think one of his better songs. There's so many of them, but that one really good, especially live. It's Kurt Olsen with Luke Combs now. Ain't No Love in Oklahoma on Study Country.

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Sunny Country with Craig Morgan. That's what I love about Sunday. It's Kurt Olsen keeping the music going now with Jacob Hackworth. What took you so long on Sunny Country?

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Sunny Country 102.5. Jason Aldean got what I got. He's got a lot. And boy, did it take a lot of studio time. Here's Ella Langley, Loving You Again.

Sunny Country with Morgan Wallen. I got better. I've got Kenny Chesney for you right now. 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

0: 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Lainey Wilson with John Mayer. Can't go wrong with that tune. First time you hear it, you turn your head and listen and go, wow. Phone, keys, wallet, the name of that. I'm Kurt Olsen on the way. Musically speaking, one from Jason Aldean, a classic from Brooks and Dunn. Well, it's old enough. And music from Post Malone coming up next.
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Sunny Country 102.5, Post Malone with Morgan Wallen. I had some help. Now, Classic Brooks and Dunn, although I strictly regard Classic Brooks and Dunn as being from the 90s, but this, old enough, back to 2001 for the song Ain't Nothing About You from Brooks and Dunn on Sunny Country.

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Sunny Country with Mitchell. Tenpenny Ain't My Problem. Good to hear music from him. It's Kurt Olsen with Riley Green and Ella Langley. Don't mind if

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Luke Combs with Hurricane and Kurt Olsen with you, along with Tucker Wetmore right now. We hear the song Brunette on Sunny Country 102.5.

Sunny Country with Brandon Lake and Jelly Roll, that hard-fought hallelujah. Now, a tasty one from Kenny Chesney, be it the subject or the music in this case. 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

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Whatever you got going on for the week, take us along with you. 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

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Ben Hayes, happy Thursday to you. The music continues. Shaboozy, looking for a little bit of good news on Sunny Country.

0: Sunny Country 102.5, Kevin Powers and Shibuzy, and Move On. 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

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Ben Hayes playing the tunes. Morgan Wallen, Last Thing You Need on Sunny Country.

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1: What's going on?
0: What's up? Wind up missing you.
1: Friday Eve, baby.
0: Friday Eve.
1: Friday Eve.
0: I want to see him in concert.
1: Tucker Whitmer?
0: Yeah.
1: I just saw him a couple weeks ago. Why didn't you come?
0: I had to work.
1: Oh, that makes sense.
0: I know.
1: You know he's dating Ella Langley.
0: Schmella.
1: Schmella.
0: Schmella Langley.
1: I'm still hurting. Don't make me laugh.
0: Tucker's an Ella fella.
1: I'll bet you she smella good.
0: Yeah, she probably does smell.
1: You know, when you get money, you start buying that Tom Ford stuff and $500 a bottle.
0: Who's Tom Ford?
1: I don't know. He's some fancy designer.
0: I know. I just can't.
1: My mom, you know, my stepdad had some money. She used to have Chanel No. 5, and I never thought it was a big deal because it was just her perfume. But I heard later in life, my sister was like, yeah, I would sneak into mom's room and put some Chanel on for my high school dates. And like, whoa. But it was evidently a pretty bougie fragrance. I'm more of a, you know, Ross dress for less, you know.
0: I actually do wear a bougie fragrance, but I don't wear it often.
1: Really?
0: I wear it like when I have somewhere to go, but it is my absolute favorite. It's the Gucci Flora.
1: Gucci Flora.
0: Yeah, it's like, I mean, it's not like $500. It's like $150, but that's a lot for me.
1: Yeah,
0: it's so a lot for I wear it sparingly. That's why I stink most of the days.
1: I think men have it easier because we can just smell like, you know, deodorant and be get by. But I've been guilty of the old man thing where you overdo it and it's like your fragrance precedes you in the room. That's not a good thing. Not often, but once in a while. Jessie will be the first to check me on it, too. She's like, hi, Rick. Oh, no, sorry, Jay.
0: There are some people that don't know the limit on how much to wear.
1: I know. My brother-in-law is one of them, and it's not always an old man thing. He's way younger than I am, but he lives in the valley, and they just, like, bathe in it. I was at a restaurant the week or so ago, and this guy's standing next to me, 4 feet away from me, and I'm like, dude, I'm choking on this. And it was outside.
0: Whoa, like if you're outside and you're choking on it, that's a problem.
1: And the girl next to her, I mean, was with him. Her eyes had to have been watering, like, Corey Kent is on the way with his new one, Empty Words, next.
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1: 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Hi, it's Jesse and Jay.
0: It's Friday Eve. I'm looking forward to the weekend. Jesse's had a hell of a week travel-wise. I mean, I've been sick all week. Like, it started on Saturday, and it's just, like, yesterday started to feel somewhat normal again. I don't think I'm contagious, by the way.
1: Sorry.
0: My fever's gone and stuff.
1: I feel so bad that you were sick when I was gone. I wasn't even able to hold down the fort.
0: That's all right. You know, it's no big deal. More importantly, she didn't bring me any chicken soup, so...
1: That's true.
0: I wouldn't want chicken soup anyway.
1: Man.
0: Although I do like the chicken tortilla soup that Chick-fil-A sometimes has, but I don't think it's on the menu permanently. I think it's just like a winter thing.
1: I think it's a seasonal thing.
0: We should be getting that soon, Joey, shouldn't we? I mean, it's fall. It's autumn. It's when people want a hearty, hot chicken. Uh-oh.
1: Jay Turner.
0: Am I getting it for you? Well,
1: no, I just forgot to breathe, and then I choked.
0: Forgot to breathe. Well, didn't Justin come get a little...
1: Justin did get sick. Austin got sick, too.
0: Whenever I travel, I almost always come back with something because you're in that airplane with the recirculating air and, you know, people take their shoes off 3 feet in front of you and... Bleh. It's crazy.
1: Yeah.
0: And crop dusting down the aisle. It's like... Ugh. It's horrible. Horrible. I walked into someone's fart the other day and nearly killed me. I'm like, oh my gosh. It was that Dasha was in town. She did that show up at Madonna Inn, and I went to that. And when Dasha came on stage, I went to go take a video, like, yeah, I do. And I walked

0: onto the dance floor area, and I was like, right in someone's biscuit. I'm like, ugh. And then, of course, people think you did. I'm like, I didn't. It wasn't me. It was somebody here, and it's like nasty.
1: Whoever denied it supplied it.
0: That's what they say. But good thing I was alone. Nobody asked. But they always look at the old fat guy.
1: Who's the oldest guy in the room? It was him.
0: Who can blame him?
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0: 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Hi, it's Jesse and Jay. It's already Thursday. Feeling good about that.
1: I know.
0: Yeah.
1: Ready for the weekend.
0: 10-8-2026.
1: Yeah, dates matter to her.
0: Yeah. I have a wedding tonight, actually.
1: Really?
0: Date matters to someone else, yeah.
1: 10-8-2026.
0: Mm-hmm.
1: Why is that date significant?
0: To this couple, it's the day they started dating a few years ago.
1: Oh, that's cute.
0: So, yeah, we're doing it at the Madonna Inn, actually.
1: I figured there might be a reason why they would get married on a Thursday. I mean, there are a couple, like, oh, we save money, or there's less crowds, or the venue was only available on a Thursday, those things. But when it's significant, it's like, we wanted this date, it doesn't matter to us that it's not a weekend. It matters to the guests, probably.
0: Yeah, well, they're all coming from out of town anyway, so I think that their plan is to just, like, welcome everybody in today and then do the ceremony, and then they're going to spend the whole weekend together.
1: Right, yeah.
0: So when it's a destination wedding, it's like nobody, you know, it's like, think about when you spend a week in Cabo. You don't know if it's Tuesday or Wednesday or
1: you
0: Thursday.
1: You don't care.
0: Yeah.
1: As long as the destination's not, like, Indianapolis. Nothing against that city, but it's just not exactly.
0: It's not ideal.
1: Yeah, it's not a destination city like Santa Barbara Wine Country is.
0: Right. Paducah, Kentucky.
1: Here comes Morgan.

0: It's Sean Party, Dirt on My Boots, Sunny Country. Hey, it's Jesse and Jay.
1: Sorry, I should have whistled right into the microphone like that. It's probably loud in the speakers.
0: So while we were in Nashville, we went for Justin's grandparents' 60th wedding anniversary. Aww. They wanted a family trip, so that's they chose nice. Nashville, so that's why we went. And his grandpa loves Sean Party, Yeah. So there was a band, and they were asking for requests. So, of course, he was like, Sean Party. And the band said, okay, what song? And he goes, Heartache Medication. And his Justin's grandma looks over and hits him on the arm and goes, really? Here I go again? It was so funny. The band played it. It was like, of all the love songs, you chose Heartache Medication.
1: Well, that's funny.
0: It was really funny.
1: Well, we'll have to get Justin's dad to a party show when he's in town next.
0: Yeah. His grandpa. And he did. Yeah, we went to... Where did he play? And you got him backstage. You got to meet him and take a picture
1: good.
0: With him.
1: Cross that off the list then.
0: Yeah, thanks.
1: I'm glad.
0: Golly, maybe Avila? It must have been. I can't remember where we were. But yeah, he got to go back and meet. Maybe the Mid-State Fair.
1: One time in my life, I was nice.
0: I think it was at the fair, like 2 years ago.
1: Luke Bryan is coming your way next.
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0: 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Luke Bryan, she country, she knows it.
1: It's a good thing you didn't say she's hot and she knows it, because that's not attractive, ladies.
0: No, it's not.
1: You know? You see, I make the distinction all the time.

0: time. Pretty is pretty, but beautiful is the aggregate. You can't be, you can be beautiful and ugly, or less attractive, I should say, more politically correctly. But you can't be beautiful
1: and
0: if you're
1: snobby.
0: Mean.
1: Yeah.
0: You, if you're stuck up or full of yourself, or you're the gate agent that said, you're too late, that's not beautiful. I don't care how fine you are. You could look like, you know, most beautiful. You could look like, you know, Rihanna. And if you're not beautiful, if you're not pleasant,
1: if you're not kind,
0: yeah,
1: it doesn't work.
0: Yeah.
1: Yeah.
0: Beauty, they say beauty is in the eye of the beholder. Beauty is in the aggregate of your soul. Be a good person. Be a good person, and you can be beautiful.
1: Yeah.
0: Looks alone does not make you beautiful.
1: I was with a friend of mine, and she's got a five-year-old, and the five-year-old put lip gloss on.
0: Mm-hmm.
1: And she says, am I beautiful? And I was like, you're beautiful with nothing. Mm-hmm. I said, the most beautiful thing about you is that you're kind, and that you're sweet, 100%. And that you're smart.
0: Yes.
1: I was like, oh my gosh, already at 5 years old, she asked me if she was beautiful with lip gloss on.
0: Yeah, and the 5 year old. So you're saying no. You're saying I've got a great personality, but I'm not pretty. Whatever.
1: No, she's darling. But I was trying to flip that mind state real quick.
0: You did. Kane Sweet Brown girl. And Marshmallow now doing Miles on it with Jane, Jesse, and the Mirror.
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0: look moving on.
1: 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Hey, it's Jesse and Jay.
2: What up?
1: Hey, how you look? Moving on. It's not a good look. Josh Ross for Jesse and Jay. How are ya?
0: Most people that get used to that look have to get used to it for life because they're going to cancel. They can't keep one. So, I hate how you look moving on. Well, how did the last one look moving on and the one before that look moving on?
1: I know. Hey, there's a fun event happening this weekend.
0: Do tell.
1: If you're a car person, this is the thing to do. It's a really fun event. Yeah, the big car show that the Santa Maria Police Department puts on, Cops and Kids.
0: Cops and Cars.
1: It's happening this weekend at the Santa Maria Police Department, and it's going to be a great time. The awards are at like 2 p.m.
0: Nice.
1: So you got to get there before then. Get there, I don't know, come at 10 or 11. Lots of food trucks, lots of activities for the kids, and it is a really fun car show. Lots of community sponsors on there as well. So
0: I love it.
1: Yeah, come out. Come hang out.
0: You know, one thing Santa Maria's been known for decades, I mean, long before I moved here, going back to the 50s, is cars, the cruise nights and Broadway. And that's why when they do Ben Axles and different things, it's so popular. And this car show's growing by leaps and bounds every year. And I'll tell you what, man, you don't want to miss it.
1: It's a good one. And all the proceeds from the state and our community, it all is, you know, kind of given back and all of that. So come and join us.
0: And we're proud of our Santa Maria Police Department. They're your PD, and they exemplify community policing, and this is a great example of that.
1: Yeah, yeah, and there'll be live music by the Rhythm Shakers.
0: Nice.
1: So we have a good time at that.
0: And yes, it will be your MC, so you'll get more yes-ay.
1: I'll be there.
0: As if we don't get enough of you Monday through Friday.
1: Thank you.
0: I hear that all the time.
1: Thank you.
0: Thompson Square is on the way for you next.
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0: 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Hi, it's Jesse and Jay.
1: You ever get disappointed by an apple?
0: An apple. So many times.
1: Like
0: when
1: this
0: it's like
1: apple,
0: grainy or not sweet or whatever.
1: On the surface, this apple looked like it was going to be the most delicious, juicy bite
0: of
1: apple.
0: Let me look at it.
1: And it's all, it's not dry and...
0: Not ideal. Whoa.
1: And I missed it.
0: Oh, Jay Turner.
1: I almost had a swish and I hit the backboard instead. I wanted to make a dramatic, yeah, this apple's not worthy, and I failed. But I'm used to that.
0: That's funny that you talked junk about it, threw it aggressively, and then missed. The apple's like, yeah, joke's on you, bro. Yeah.
1: Now you got to pick me up and eat me.
0: Ew.
1: Hey, Ashley Cook is playing tomorrow night at the Fremont Theater. When last I checked, surprisingly, there are still some tickets available. And, you know, she's selling out the Baby Blues Tour everywhere she goes. So, I don't know, people just don't know she's in town. Or, I don't know, maybe the economy's sucking so bad that nobody wants to buy a ticket. I don't know. But I'm surprised that there's still a few tickets left. And if you're into Ashley, like I am, you should go. I'm just saying.
0: Just saying.
1: You know, maybe we'll play some Baby Blues for you in a little while.
0: That's a good song. That'll be a good show.
1: I do like him. Lauren Elena's on the way for you. Chris Stapleton, a couple of Lukes. We've got Luke Combs, Luke Bryan coming up, Morgan Wallen, Riley Green. And, yeah, we'll play Baby Blues for sure.
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0: Country 102.5, Chris Stapleton is, in fact, a millionaire.
1: A couple times over. Several times over, I'm sure.
0: Yeah, for real.
1: Yeah.
0: I was,
1: His beard's probably a millionaire.
0: Yeah, seriously. I'm sorry that I keep bringing it up, but I was, when I was in Tennessee, I just was looking at all of these crazy houses in Brentwood. You know, we were talking about Brentwood, and it's just like, what do these people do for a living?
1: Yeah, publishers. And
0: I mean, it's just insane. Yeah. Some of these houses are just, what? I mean, I know that they exist in California, but they're just not on my, like, daily commute, right?
1: The other thing is, yes, they exist in California, but very rarely do they exist on 20 acres of land where, like, the house is a half a mile down the driveway.
0: It's insane. Yeah. And it's like, oh, yeah, they own from that green fence to that green fence, you know? And it's just, like, this insane amount of acreage. And you just don't really find that around here, you know? It's just, it was so pretty. And I love the old, like, brick style and plantation style or whatever. Yeah. Like, they're just so pretty.
1: With the wraparound porches and the columns.
0: Yeah. And the symmetry. I don't know why that's a thing for me, but I love houses that look symmetrical.
1: Yeah.
0: Where, you know, the main thing and then there's two off the side or whatever. Like, yeah. It's so pretty.
1: Well, it's a thing for you because it's a thing for a lot of people. That's why they do that.
0: Yeah.
1: I mean, yeah. Okay, I have to name drop here a little bit, but one time I got invited to go to a party at Ronnie Dunn's house at Brooks and Dunn, and I had that similar experience. Well, I'm kidding you not. When we got there, we go into what was the pool house with the pool table and the man. It was like the man cave portion of the thing.
0: Yeah.
1: And I really thought that that was the house. And they're like, "Oh, Ronnie's at the main house. He'll be."

0: down in a couple of minutes. I'm like, the main house? And they're like, pointed up there. I was like, what? Like, your pool house is bigger than most people's house.
1: Insane.
0: It's crazy. Crazy. In theater, you know, and I should have known because it didn't look like one once I started looking around. I'm like, yeah, come to think of it, there's no living room here. It's a man cave, but it had a full kitchen. It had a full bar, like a bar.
1: Yeah.
0: Like you go into
1: like
0: a club. Fully stocked.
1: Wow.
0: With the neon signs and everything. I'm like, dang, I want to be Ronnie Dunn.
1: That's amazing.
0: Yeah.
1: Except, yeah, but then you got to travel all the time and be gone.
0: You got to hit the high note in My Maria.
1: Yeah.
0: Like, not odd.
1: And you have to have thousands of people screaming your name.
0: I'll rather just be poor. Not.
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0: It's Luke Combs, Be By You, Sunny Country High. It's Jesse and Jay. Sorry, I'm dropping stuff over here.
1: Okay.
0: Sticky fingers.
1: It's all right. You know, no harm, no foul.
0: Thank you.
1: She didn't break. If I drop something over here, I break the board, and I've done that. I've spilled liquid on this board before, which anyone in broadcasting will tell you, it's like Chernobyl. You're not allowed to have liquid near the board, but Einstein over here does it.
0: And you carry it across the board and then sneeze.
1: Here's Luke Bryan on Sunny Country.

0: Morgan Wallen. I'm the problem. Sunny Country High. We're Tessie and Jay. How are ya?
1: He should rename his bar in Nashville that. Morgan Wallen's I'm the problem.
0: You know what's funny? Is his isn't even on the main drag.
1: Yeah.
0: You have to like turn and kind of go up a little bit. Mm-hmm. And I was like, oh, probably there's no real estate. But then I was walking and there's a big building available right next to Acme Feed and Seed down by the river.
1: Yeah.
0: A big old building available. And I was like, I wonder, like a bar set up, you know.
1: So I had the best
0: why he didn't take that one.
1: Traveler's hack. I stayed at the Nashville Downtown Hostel twice. And you think hostel, oh, it's.
0: I did immediately think that.
1: But guess what? This hostel, and it's not open now because after that bomb went off on 5th Street or 3rd Avenue or whatever in front of Wild Horse Saloon, they like condemned it and stuff. So for the past couple years, it might be open now, but it was so, I mean, there were no frills, no amenities, no TV in the room, no phone in the room, nothing. But if all you're going to do is sleep, it was awesome. It was like $80 a night. And I had a private room and a private bath.
0: There you go.
1: The hostel rocked. I wish they'd reopen. I might start going to Nashville again if they did.
0: I couldn't be less interested in that.
1: Yeah, I know. She likes the
0: I like the amenities.
1: She wants the room service.
0: No, I want room service. I also, you know, like, we had a little Keurig in the room that we needed to use to flush out with hot water for the bottles.
1: Yeah.
0: And, you know, I needed
1: I would
0: things.
1: Love to hear her, a recording of her room service order. Hi, it's 2:38.
0: You know what's funny, actually?
1: Can I just get noodles with butter?
0: When we checked into the hotel, they were like, what day do you want to schedule housekeeping? And then they said, do you want it every day or do you want it every couple days? And I was like, does it cost money? Like, I've never been asked what day I want to schedule it. And they were like, no, it's free. And I was like, oh, okay, well, let's do it Saturday. Never came on Saturday. So we called and we're like, hey. And they said, oh, we'll be there in a bit. Never came.
1: Huh.
0: We asked for it then Sunday. Never came on Sunday. So we checked out. They're like, how was your stay? And I said, hey, we never got housekeeping. And they took off our valet parking amount. And I was
1: That's
0: like,
1: good.
0: All right. I'll take that.
1: I'm going to tell them I never got housekeeping.
0: I know. That was $57 for one night.
1: All right. We do have more of the Central Coast Best Country next.
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0: baby.
1: Ashley Cook. That's Baby Blues. Sunny Country. Hey, it's Jesse and Jay. She's coming to town.
0: Tomorrow night at the Fremont Theater in San Luis Obispo. Looking forward to that. I've been anxiously anticipating Ashley's arrival. Now, I know what you're thinking, because she's young and pretty. That's, of course, a bonus, but I think I think she's a really gifted, talented performer.
1: Yeah.
0: And I think she's right on the verge of becoming a really big star. And, you know, you can trace it back to Kenny Chesney and Cody Johnson and people, you know, Lainey Wilson played at Barrel House. You know, we get a chance to see them because of where we live in California before they blow up. And I think Ashley's right on the verge. And anyone going to that show tomorrow night is going to say, oh, I saw her when, you know.
1: I think a lot of people around here are able to say that, too, because we've had some really big names come here. Yeah, Taylor Swift and Luke Bryan and Sugarland, and a lot of people came and performed in our sweet little town.
0: Even before our time, like Kenny Chesney played at the Santa Barbara County Fair on a free stage. Johnny Cash played here back
1: Miranda
0: in the day.
1: Lambert, yeah.
0: I mean, come on.
1: Big names.
0: Ashley Cook's not to be underestimated, and surprisingly, there are still a few tickets available for the show tomorrow night at the Fremont Theater. I'll be there. You should be there, too.
1: Yes, have a great time.
0: All right, thank you. Kenny Chesney is on the way, speak of the devil.
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0: Have a great time.
1: All right, thank you. Kenny Chesney is on the way. 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

0: That's Kenny Chesney. Remember Me That Way, Sunny Country. Hey, it's Jesse and Jay. He is the featured artist at the Country Music Hall of Fame right now. Mm-hmm. And it was funny because his grandparents didn't realize, we went with Justin's grandparents, and they didn't realize that they feature one artist all the time.
1: Yeah.
0: So they had all these little cases of different things. So they're like, why does Kenny Chesney get a whole wall? Yeah. Like, you know, his exhibit is massive. Yeah. And I was like, oh, it's a rotating thing they do every year. Mm-hmm. But it was very cool to see his, you know, high school yearbooks and, you know, just cool old pictures of him. You know, he's a big football guy in high school. He played, and you know, it's just, it was neat. It was really cool to see, and all his yearbooks that he puts out for his tours, and they were all there. They arrange it really well. That's such an impressive museum.
1: It really
0: is. They do a really good job.
1: You know, it's one of the reasons why I went down to Los Angeles. You know, I've been in the radio business 33 years, and I'm not bragging, but we get tickets for free most of the time. But occasionally, we have to pony down and buy them like the rest of us, the rest of you. And I was happy to fork over my money to go to the All for the Hall benefit show in Los Angeles. Lainey Wilson was headlining it, and she had John Mayer with her and Jelly Roll and Lucas Nelson. It was amazing. You can see some of the clips on our social media. But it also, every penny of what I spent goes to support the International or the Country Music Hall of Fame. And it's just an incredible place. I went there one time, and Taylor Swift had that display. Another time, Martina McBride had it. And Miranda Lambert, too, one year had it. And it was just incredible. So you should go.
0: Yeah.
1: I am jealous

0: on eCountry 102.5, accompanied by the whistle of Jay Turner.
1: Thank you very little.
0: Zach Brown Band. Hi, we're Jesse and Jay.
1: Don't forget Jimmy Buffett. He died. He died for your songs.
0: Oh, thank you. Did you see that they just broke the world? A 61-year-old lady just broke the world record for a plank, holding a plank.
1: A plank? Oh, like this?
0: Like when you're on your knees.
1: Yeah, yeah.
0: Yeah, or not on your knees, on
1: I'm
0: your
1: so
0: elbows.
1: I'm so old, I'm thinking of a plank of wood. She planked. Yeah. Wow.
0: 61 years old, Donna Jean Wild broke the world record for the longest female abdominal plank with the time of, take a guess.
2: I don't know.
0: 5 hours.
1: What?
0: 5 hours.
1: That's paralysis is what right? that is. She couldn't move. She took the title out of default. She's like, you don't think I wanted to get up? I couldn't. My muscles were seized.
0: It was a whole big event. Everyone was surrounding her, and there was all these posters up and the lights. And as soon as she hit 5 hours, all these like, bam, bam, bam, bam.
1: And did she get up instantly or keep holding
0: the plank? No, she held it a little bit longer, but then she kind of slowly dropped down and then just kind of stayed there for a bit. But that's impressive. I can't even do 5 minutes.
1: What would be the first thing you'd want after planking for 5 hours? Would it be a smoothie, a drink? Would you want a massage? Would you want to just like go away? Leave me alone.
0: Yeah. I don't know. Yeah, I don't know. Probably a massage.
1: Or a chiropractor. Hudson Westbrook is on the way next.
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5: It's Study Country 102.5. Good morning. We're Jesse and Jay. 20 minutes after 8 on a Friday Eve. That's exciting news. It's almost Friday, friends and family.
6: Yeah, it's true.
5: And we've got a big weekend ahead of us. Big stuff happening with the Santa Maria Police Department. Their third annual Cops and Cars. Officer Seth Hall is here to tell us more about it. I mean, Franklin is here to tell us more about it. Good morning.
7: Good morning. Good morning. Thanks for having me.
5: I call you Franklin.
7: That's all right.
6: I was going to back her up on that in a minute because, wait, whoa. What?
5: Oh, it's Franklin. Oh. Come into my house.
7: Get it all out now.
5: Tell
6: get it all
5: us,
6: now.
5: Tell
6: He'll
5: us why
6: see you on Broadway.
5: No, it's his middle name, right? It's your middle name?
7: It is, actually.
5: Yeah, Franklin's a good middle name. You're welcome. I want to make sure everyone knows. All right. So, big car show happening this weekend.
7: Yes,
5: presented by Toyota of Santa Maria, of course. How you feeling about it?
7: Really good. We actually recently have had a lot of registrations, which is pretty common.
5: People, yeah, last minute.
7: Last minute registrations, but we'll take them. Day of registrations, too. You're welcome. Come on in.
6: So, yeah, man.
7: From 10 a.m. to 2 p.m., we'll be out there, and it's going to be a great event. So the purpose of it, for those of you who don't know, was, as we all know, the police department doesn't have this general fund where we can give back to the community. We're a tax-funded entity, and so we were like, what can we do to give back to the community, to the kids, and to folks in our city? So the idea for a car show came up, and it has been a great turnout. The last 3 years, we couldn't do it without like Toyota of Santa Maria and some of our sponsors that have helped us out with it. But the purpose of it was really to be able to give back. So now what we do with our money is it comes in. We have a lot of requests that come to us for different things, and we try to keep it in the city of Santa Maria so that the money that comes to us goes back to Santa Maria. And it's been great. We've done Shop with a Cop. We've been able to do that with a lot of kids each year. We'll do it again this year. We've given to different nonprofit groups that are requesting money from us, and it's been helpful, and it's been good because we were like, we don't really have a way to give back other than to come out and just like be a presence.
5: Sure.
7: And sometimes that's helpful, but now we actually have a monetary way to give back to kids and to community members who need that assistance in the city. So it's been great.
6: I love how modest they are too. Like, we don't have a way to give back. Dude, when I call 911 and you show up, you're giving.
5: Yeah,
6: seriously, someone's banging on my back door. I think I'm sure when you guys show up with your Kevlar, that's giving, man.
5: 24/7, 365.
7: Yeah. We will be there in those instances for sure. So, yeah.
5: You have a lot of people teaming up with you guys, community groups and support groups and car clubs and all kinds of stuff. Tell us a little bit about that. Yeah.
7: So we have a ton. Like Toyota Santa Maria has been a great sponsor. Aero Plumbing has helped us out a ton. Art Craft over at the airport, they've been a super big sponsor for us, super helpful. It's been awesome. The 805 Car Club here in town, they're a huge help with us. They help us with registrations. They help us with parking. C10 Club of Central Coast, they've helped us a ton, and they're big helpers. Boulevard Riders, they actually helped us out quite a bit as well. The Hoods Car Club's been great. It's kind of funny to see all of these individual car clubs kind of come together and help out the folks that you would think, oh, these might be the guys giving us tickets, right? But well, now we have...
6: It definitely puts, makes, you know, you're somebody's son, somebody's husband, somebody's brother. You know, cops are people.
7: Yep.
6: And oftentimes we forget that because you see us at our worst when there's a car wreck or where our kid's missing or something got stolen. And you know, we don't see past the badge.
7: Yeah.
6: And when you go to a car show like this, you see past the badge.
7: Yeah, you do. And that's, I mean, that's another good point of our car show that's been helpful is you can come out and see us like outside of the badge. You can see us as who we are as humans. And it helps bridge that gap a little bit. And it's been great with the car clubs that we have that's brought them kind of together. And, you know, some of the folks that

0: weren't necessarily getting out and getting together are getting together now. And so we hope to continue that and hopefully grow this and just make it bigger than it is now and be able to
1: utilize it. Well, it has even. I mean, this is the third annual, and it's grown every year since.
0: Yeah.
1: So I think you guys are doing good work. The big car show is again this Saturday. It's going to be a great time, 10 to 2. And it's right there at the police department,
0: yeah,
1: right?
0: Yeah, 1111 West Bettoravia. Come westbound Bettoravia. You can drive on into it. And it's free for community members, so it's a little bit of a fee if you're bringing a car in, but it's not a big deal. The car clubs and the car culture and car folks know that.
1: And you'll have food trucks and vendors and all kinds of stuff.
0: Food trucks, vendors come out and hang out. There will be kids areas where the kids can play, bounce houses and stuff like that. So,
2: well, I know the car community embraces the car thing. Even, you know, Toyota and those places have them once in a while, but they pick their favorite ones, and yours is becoming one. It's new, but they're like, oh, this is one that they'll mark their calendar for it. So you try and keep it that same weekend every year. They'll be like, oh, no, can't go to Monterey this weekend. It's the Cops and Cars show. You know, they do that with Bent Axles and other ones. So benchmark that baby, and you guys will see it grow. They probably already have, but I'm down with that. And I love the vintage cruiser that you have, like 1960 or something. I call it the Andy Griffith cruiser. You know?
0: It's exactly what it is, So
2: The siren shouldn't go, it should go.
1: Says too young to know what that means.
0: Nah, I guess Aaron tell you I'm not too young to know what that means. I grew up watching Andy Griffith. My dad still watches it to this day.
2: That's great. So, I mean, that really was community policing at its best in a small... I mean, Rascal Flatts wrote a song, Mayberry. You know, it's Mayberry is now a synonym for small-town America. Yeah. You know, we're a big city. I mean, we're not L.A., but we're, 150,000?
0: Easy.
2: Yeah.
0: And you know what's nice about that, too? Like, honestly, like... I've been in law enforcement for almost 14 years now, and most of it here with Santa Maria. And it's funny because there's cultural differences in how law enforcement takes place. And there's like spirit of the law, letter of the law. Letter of the law is like your hardcore enforcement. Your spirit of the law is like, hey, we probably could get our point across via, you know, a conversation. And I feel like at our department, we have a really good spirit of the law culture to our community. And I think it's big, and I think that's one of the reasons like we're so supported around here is because of our culture and how we police the area. And so
2: I think most civilians are down with that philosophy. We want you to embrace the spirit of the law over the letter of the law, with few exceptions. School bus violations, DUIs, drugs, child traffic, all that stuff.
0: Sure.
2: No discretion. But me doing five over and I'm not being a jerk to you, I would appreciate a break, you know?
0: Right. Yeah. We got to talk to some of our motor officers about that, too.
2: Yeah, I won't say his name on the radio.
1: Those guys are the bullies.
2: We just call him Tackleberry.
0: Sure.
1: Yeah.
2: That's all right. But in their defense, those bikes look like they're doing 50 when they're parked. I mean, they're mean-looking bikes, and intentionally. I mean, if you see a motorcycle coming up in your rearview mirror and it's not a police motorcycle, you don't even blink. But when you see it and you can see the outlets, like, you know what we hear when we see it weaving through? We hear... It's like Jaws swimming through the water for its prey.
0: They come.
2: And then they get right behind you, and you're like, crap!
1: Always see it just a second too late.
2: I speak from experience.
0: Right?
1: Yeah. All right, well, make your plans. Come on out this weekend. The Santa Maria Police Department's Cops and Cars car show is happening from 10 to 2 at the Santa Maria Police Department.
2: Register in advance if you can, but roll up if you have to.
1: Yeah, totally. Thank you guys for coming in. We appreciate you, and appreciate you guys stepping up for the community, too.
0: Absolutely. Thanks for having us.
1: Yeah.
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0: It's Lainey Wilson, Watermelon Moonshine, Sunny Country 102.5, where Jesse and Jay go to morning. It's 8:39 on a Friday Eve, and we just have all the friends in the studio today. It's very exciting. We're going to find out what's good with Dr. Kevin Walters from Allen Hancock College. Good morning.
1: Good morning.
0: Thanks for joining us.
1: Thanks. I pulled up, and all the police guys were there. I thought I got a sting.
0: We knew you were coming.
2: When one of them walked in the lobby, I was like, oh, there's a police officer here. And then another one walked in. I'm like, oh, there's backup here. And then the chief walked in, and I'm like, holy crap, do
0: something's
2: I really
0: going
2: have
0: down.
2: Warrants? The guy jokingly said, I have warrants, but no.
0: Thanks for joining us today. I know you have been out and about talking and doing all the good things. I'm talking about Measure 8.

0: Beach.
1: Yeah.
0: Share us a little bit about what it is and what you need and how it affects the college.
2: Well, you know, for two decades and really more, this community's wanted four-year degrees, and we haven't been able to provide that. And recently, we've got two Cal Poly degrees being offered on our campus, sociology and business. And then we're going to have two more coming up, and we're going to have about 400 Cal Poly students in North County right here on the Santa Maria campus from North County as well. And we just got to looking at the space needs, and we don't have enough space for an additional 400 students to be taking these classes. So we looked at, what could we do to expand it, and we need help from the community. And so the Bond Initiative is really designed to get us a university center, and then to address just some of the aging buildings on campus. We've got several buildings on campus that were built in the 60s, and they've just outlived their useful lives.
0: Sure.
2: So we need to make them bigger. You'd be amazed. We have less than a half dozen classes that hold 50 students.
0: Wow.
2: That's crazy. Because, you know, everything was built in the 60s. Everything was smaller, fewer students going to school. So we need to expand that, and we feel like we've been good stewards, both with our regular budget and our bond projects in the past, and we're super excited because we think this will be transformational. It'll spread out over at least 20 years, maybe 30 years, and we've been going around town talking to people and got a lot of support for us, so we're super happy about that.
3: A lot of the initiatives on the ballot require a lot of scrutiny,
2: right?
3: Because you have to read through them and then try and figure out what they mean. This one really is a no-brainer. I mean, if you support education and you want the youth of our nation to grow and, you know, have opportunities, and Allen Hancock College offering Cal Poly courses, I mean, come on.
2: Yeah,
0: that's a big deal. To be able to obtain a four-year degree in Santa Maria, not having to go to the big cities and leave your family and still be able to work and keep your job and all of that, it's huge.
2: Yeah, kids could come out of high school, come to Hancock, go to Cal Poly, get a Cal Poly business degree for less than $20,000.
3: Yeah.
0: That's incredible.
2: Incredible,
0: yeah.
2: Right? That's transformational. And if we want our kids to be able to live on the Central Coast, if we want to be able to hire qualified employees in our businesses, this is the investment to make. We're the only game in town for higher education that we need in this community. We're really good at our career education. We need to expand that and we take it seriously. You know, I'm fortunate to work with a bunch of professionals that, instead of sitting back on their laurels and being like, hey, they got to come to us, they're like, no, we're going to make it right for our community.
0: That's awesome. Yeah, that really is neat. So Measure H is what we need to vote yes for in order to make this happen.
2: I hope so, yes. Voting yes.
3: It feels like even people who are at odds in other areas are unified on this.
2: We're going to run a social media post this week that has Salud Carbajal and Andy Caldwell saying, here's one thing we agree on. And
0: I mean, that speaks for itself.
2: We're super proud that Bob Nelson's supporting it. Mayor Patino and all the city council is supporting it. Mayor Silva down in Buellton. Mayor Julian over in Guadalupe. We just got all of the support all over the place. Santa Barbara County Taxpayers Association and Mike Stoker, former supervisor. I don't know how many of your listeners know who Tim Staffel is, but he's the crotchiest old guy you ever met. He's supporting it. So Tim Staffel's a former county supervisor, and he's supporting it. So the people that would normally be no on these kind of measures have looked at what the college has done and said, we believe we should invest in that.
3: One of the first things new residents of a community look at in the community is the education. How are the schools?
2: Exactly.
3: And when you look at Santa Maria, our schools are improving by leaps and bounds. And the college, I mean, Allen Hancock College, you know, I don't mean to be dismissive or disparaging towards it, but years ago it's just, it's a community college, you know, and you've done a lot. I'm not mean to lick your boots so publicly, but your tenure at this university, at this college, has made a huge difference.
2: It's kind, but, you know, longevity matters. That's part of it. And we've had a good board, and we've hired really good people. And you start to see the outcomes of that, where people are coming to the community. And if you think about what they're planning at Vandenberg, they're talking about 10,000 new jobs.
3: Mm.
2: I can't fix the housing problem. There's no place for 10,000 people and their families to come live. We need to grow those employees right here. So we're launching next year an aerospace technician degree that will be perfect for space launch. And then these kind of programs, partnering with Cal Poly and eventually with UCSB, to be able to just grow.

0: drone and run him right out to Vandenberg and really support that industry is going to be great. And those are going to be really good paying jobs.
1: Well, and not even if, like, a guy like me, I'm not in a degree minded. I'm not looking to make a degree at this age in my life, but I'd sure love to learn more about viticulture. I'd learn, like, culinary arts and stuff. And they're pro. I can learn guitar at Allen Hancock College. You know what I mean? I mean, it's a resource for more than just kids graduating high school, is my point.
0: Correct. We're teaching, you know, we're teaching English as a second language. We're teaching ceramics and guitar and piano. And we're teaching welding and machining and auto body and
1: HVAC.
0: And we're doing the, we have a computer networking electronics program that's just fantastic. They have an underwater robotics team that's competing with four-year universities, including Cal Poly, at international competitions. It's a cool, you know, being on campus is a fun place to be because there's so much good stuff going on and you see so many kids who are learning and excited to be there.
1: Yeah. Well, I'm yes on H all day long. It's a no-brainer for me.
2: I'm yesy, and I'm yes on H.
1: Yesy on H. Kevin, thanks for coming in. We appreciate your time so much.
0: Thanks for having me.
1: All right, no matter.
0: All right, see you.
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1: All right, are we on? Oh, we're on. This is your roving reporter, Scoop Newsman, back with a special investigative report. It's been confirmed by this eagle-eyed news hawk that this year's Christmas at the Margarita Ranch is going to be bigger and better than ever. Reports are that the Jingle Bell Express will once again whisk passengers from the Central Coast to Santa's Village aboard real steam trains, including original Disney train cars, where there will be light maze, happy holiday shopping in their memorable marketplace, pony rides for little buckaroos, prolific prestidigitations from a magical magician, and of course, a chance to visit with Santa himself. And this year, they're adding an elf training camp where your little ones can develop the skills needed to become an elf themselves. This just in, an overly excited holiday elf will be a special guest at this year's Christmas at the Margarita Ranch, which runs from November 27th to December 20th. You can reserve your seats now on the Jingle Bell Express by going to christmasatthemargarita.com before the Christmas train passes you by. This has been a Scoop Newsman special report.
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1: You guys are entertaining. 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
2: Drinking wild sunshine. 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
1: 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Always, always have been Sunny Country for me. Always.

0: 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That's Max McNown. Better me for you. Hi, we're Jesse and Jay. It's only 4 minutes tonight.
1: Yeah.
2: We'll get you all echoey, too.
0: You're echoey, too.
2: How do we
0: get so echoey? Hello.
2: Welcome in. I think I fixed it.
0: Okay, thank you.
2: Oh, scary. That's scary when that happens. All right, so it's almost 4 minutes in. Well, it is 4 minutes in front of nine. And our buddy Rod is online for Spencer's Fresh Market. So let's find out what's what. Rod, what do you got for us?
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2: 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Of course, the original one at Lakeview 135 in San Maria. 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

0: Sunny Country 102.5, Jason Aldean, Don't Tell On Me. What's your favorite color?
1: Green.
0: What's your second favorite color?
1: Blue, maybe. I don't know. Why?
0: I figured it was blue.
1: Why?
0: Blue is estimated to be the favorite color of psychopaths and people with strong mental illnesses. So I figured blue was up there for
1: you. Okay. Random, but I mean, lots of people like blue that aren't psychopaths. I'm not saying I'm not. Maybe I'm crazy. Also, those are clinical terms. Like, people say, oh, psychopath. Like, the term idiot, we call, we want an idiot. And it's an insult, for sure, but it's also it's one of the stages that the psychologist, you know, moron is one as well. Like, yeah. It's a clinical term.
0: You're all of them.
1: You can't be all of them. You work up the scale.
0: You have evolutionized yourself. Hey, Ashley Cook's coming to town tomorrow.
1: That's right. She'll be in town at the Fremont Theater. Tickets still available, surprising. Well, they were when I checked on Tuesday. It's now Thursday, so I haven't checked today.
0: Ooh.
1: I wouldn't count on there being tickets by showtime because this girl is hot. Let's play Baby Blues.
0: Let's play Baby Blues.
1: Sunny Country.
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0: 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It's Nate Smith. World on fire.
1: That world is on fire.
0: Want to know something weird to think about?
1: Yeah.
0: There are 2 days in your whole life that don't last 24 hours.
1: The day you're born, the day you die.
0: Isn't that weird?
1: Yeah.
0: Every single other day is 24 hours, except for two of them.
1: That makes sense. I didn't even have to think about that.
0: It's weird to think about it.
1: Most of her stuff, or, you know, it makes me go, let me think about that. Nope.
0: Want to know another crazy random fact?
1: What?
0: Throughout our life, most, like the average human, will unknowingly cross paths with an average of 14 murderers.
1: Really?
0: Mm-hmm.
1: I wonder if I ever have. I mean, my life's almost over. So.
0: Okay.
1: Well, seriously, I've got most of it behind me. Let's be real. I know what she. I get it, and I appreciate her. Okay. When she gets to be my age, you realize there's maybe 20 years ahead of you. Think about that, Jesse. You and I have been together 10 years. Half of the time we've been together, twice, double that, and I'll be gone.
0: I don't want to think about that, actually.
1: Thank you.
0: Thank you, though.
1: But think about it. I probably have. Well, guess what? Rex Allen Krebs, who was a murderer and convicted of murdering a girl in San Luis Obispo. I came back from lunch one day. We had our studios on Zacha Lane in San Luis Obispo. We got back. I had the show to start at 2 o'clock in the afternoon, and I couldn't get down the road because the SWAT team, he was at 84 Lumber, which was at the end of our street, and I came back from lunch at like 1:30, and I'm like, I'm gonna be on the air in a half an hour. They're like, you can't go down there. Why? We have a SWAT operation going on. We're like, what? Of course, they wouldn't tell us any information. Later that night, it's like, a murderer has been arrested by the SWAT team, and I was like, dang, we were on the same street, so maybe I did cross paths with him.
0: Very possibly.
1: I passed his parking lot.
0: Yeah, you probably walked right by him.
1: Rex Allen Krebs. And we might have passed Paul Flores once or twice. He's a murderer. Convicted.
0: Yeah.
1: Ugh. I don't even want to think about it.
0: The world is scary.
1: And what about the people like Jeffrey Dahmer didn't choose? You know, it's like, oh, I saw that guy at the diner every day.
0: Exactly.
1: He never asked me to come to his house. You weren't his blood type.
0: You were a woman.
1: Oh, Lordy, that's creepy to think about. Thanks for bringing it up in October.
0: You're welcome.
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0: Sunny Country 102.5. Hey, it's Jesse and Jay. Dustin Lynch. He's coming to town. Vulnerable Amphitheater. I think it's in 10 days.
1: The 18th, the week from Sunday.
0: Wow.
1: Week from Sunday. It's a busy weekend for me.
0: Yeah, I have a wedding the day before.
1: I have something on the 14th, the 16th, and the 18th, plus private stuff in between. So like all five
0: days. Well, now I want to know what the private stuff is.
1: Well, it's not private. It's just their DJ gigs that don't relate to radio. So I have three radio things and two DJ things.
0: Whoa.
1: I know someone's thinking, what's the difference? Well, there is. Two I get paid for.
0: It's more fun when I thought the private stuff was like investigation.
1: Oh, I wish I had anything interesting going on in my life. I'm so boring.
0: Hey, that's not a bad thing.
1: Yeah.
0: Nice to be boring.
1: All right. You know, Riley Green does a thing before his shows where VIPs get to do Q&As and stuff. And it's kind of cute. You can see it on his Instagram. It's pretty funny, some of the questions they ask. We'll play him after Kenny.
0: On Sunny Country.

0: nanny, boo, boo.
1: Yeah. Sunny Country 102.5. Hi, we're Jesse and Jay.
2: It's the Lukes.
1: The Lukes.
2: Luke Bryan and Luke Combs, Finders Keepers. That's why I went, Finders Keepers, Losers Sweepers. You know that's not true?
1: What?
2: If you find a wallet or you find a wad of cash on the side of the road and it's got someone's name on it, you know, it's wrapped in a bag that says something, like a bank bag or something. You can't, everybody thinks, oh, possession's 9/10 of the law, I found it, it's mine. No. If you know whose it is, or you can have a reasonable means of returning it to the rightful owner, you have to, or it's larceny. I didn't learn that. Mm. It's true. Now, I mean, the odds of you finding cash on the side of the road that has someone's name, it's like, I don't know who dropped this 20.
1: Right. Cash, you know? Yeah. If you generally have no idea how to get it back to the person, right. Then heck yeah, it's finders keepers.
2: Well, it's more so with like cell phones and stuff. Like, you know it's not yours. And there's, you know, Apple, if it's an iPhone, Apple knows who owns all the phones, mm-hmm. unless you bought it through the black market or something. I don't know. I just find it interesting that people think, no, you dropped it. Your loss is my gain. No, dude, it's still mine. Yeah. I left it there. Like, come on. I have you that.

0: ever left anything or made a mistake ever?
1: I know. I left an expensive piece of gear one time at a venue, and I went back to get it, and they're like, oh, we don't have it. I'm like, well, I know I left it right there. Like, I just drove away without getting it. And they're like, oh, it's not here. I'm like, okay, thanks. Now, I'm not saying the venue took it. Someone might have just said, oh.
0: Yeah, somebody did, though.
1: Someone said, oh, this looks expensive. I'll take it. I lost it. It's on me, 110%, no doubt. But
0: it's a bummer that humanity can't
1: do the right thing. Do the right thing.
0: Yeah.
1: Well, more of the Central Coast best countries on the way, and that's the right thing.
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0: Hey, a little jaded there, are we? It's all right. Everything Wetzel will be okay.
1: And Ella. He can't be that jaded. He got Ella to sing on his song. Like, come on.
0: Yeah, that's true. He did. Although, I wonder which one had to beg which one. If either.
1: I'm pretty sure that Co did the asking. Come on, Ella. You remember, we knew each other before you were famous.
0: Yeah, way back in the day.
1: I think Ella's probably pretty grounded. I think she, you know, to me, I don't know her, but she's, I'll be seeing her a week from yesterday, I think. But she seems pretty grounded. Like, yeah, she's, and I know Jesse probably saw it, that clip of someone shouting, hey, how many likes would it take to get a date with you? And she's like, there's not enough likes in the world. She took some shade for that because she didn't smile or act like it. But she's in a relationship. It's disrespectful.
0: Yeah.
1: You know, you're catcalling her. That's not cool.
0: It's
1: creepy. It's icky.
0: Yeah.
1: And then you expect her to put a smile on and act like it's not. That's not okay.
0: Uh-uh.
1: But I think my take on what I've seen of her is she's a musician first. Like, she's about the craft and the art first.
0: Yeah.
1: The fact that she's pretty, you can't hold her. You remember when Lainey had the big tush and everybody, she's like, if people are coming because they saw a picture of my butt and they discover my music, so be it. But you don't want to be known for being pretty. You don't want to be known. You want to be known for your art.
0: Exactly. They're artists.
1: I think if if the planets lined up like they did, she was in town and able to do it, I'm sure she'd be like, sure, I'd love to come and sing on your song.
0: Mm-hmm.
1: You know? Maybe not on Zamfir's song or whatever that guy was that did the We Bang, We Bang.
0: Ricky Martin?
1: No, the American Idol.
0: William Hung.
1: She's not going to sing on his song. What do we have coming up? Good tunes, I hope. Yeah,
0: yeah.
1: Get some Megan Maroney.
0: There you go.
1: Some Dierks Bentley, Russell Dickerson. She'll be happy about that.
0: Yes.
1: And Luke Combs, too.
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4: All right, are we on? Oh, we're on. This is your roving reporter, Scoop Newsman, back with a special investigative report. It's been confirmed by this eagle-eyed news hawk that this year's Christmas at the Margarita Ranch is going to be bigger and better than ever. Reports are that the Jingle Bell Express will once again whisk passengers from the Central Coast to Santa's Village aboard real steam trains, including original Disney train cars. Where there will be light maze, happy holiday shopping in their memorable marketplace, pony rides for little buckaroos, prolific prestidigitations from a magical magician, and of course, a chance to visit with Santa himself. And this year, they're adding an elf training camp where your little ones can develop the skills needed to become an elf themselves. This just in, an overly excited holiday elf will be a special guest at this year's Christmas at the Margarita Ranch, which runs from November 27th to December 20th. You can reserve your seats now on the Jingle Bell Express by going to christmasatthemargarita.com before the Christmas train passes you by. This has been a Scoop Newsman special report.
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0: Thanks for hanging with us.
1: Right, here's Dirks on Sunny Country. 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
4: All right, are we on? We're on. This is your roving reporter, Scoop Newsman, back with a special investigative report. It's been confirmed by this eagle-eyed news hawk that this year's Christmas at the Margarita Ranch is going to be bigger and better than ever. Reports are that the Jingle Bell Express will once again whisk passengers from the Central Coast to Santa's Village aboard real steam trains, including original Disney train cars, where there will be light maze, happy holiday shopping in their memorable marketplace, pony rides for little buckaroos, prolific prestidigitations from a magical magician, and of course, a chance to visit with Santa himself. And this year, they're adding an elf training camp where your little ones can develop the skills needed to become an elf themselves. This just in, an overly excited holiday elf will be a special guest at this year's Christmas at the Margarita Ranch, which runs from November 27th to December 20th. You can reserve your seats now on the Jingle Bell Express by going to christmasatthemargarita.com before the Christmas train passes you by. This has been a Scoop Newsman special report.
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1: 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Are you kidding? Jesse and Jay in the morning. I mean, come on. 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

0: reporter Scoop Newsman back with a special investigative report. It's been confirmed by this eagle-eyed news hawk that this year's Christmas at the Margarita Ranch is going to be bigger and better than ever. Reports are that the Jingle Bell Express will once again whisk passengers from the Central Coast to Santa's Village aboard real steam trains, including original Disney train cars, where there will be a light maze, happy holiday shopping in their memorable marketplace, pony rides for little buckaroos, prolific prestidigitations from a magical magician, and of course, a chance to visit with Santa himself. And this year, they're adding an elf training camp, where your little ones can develop the skills needed to become an elf themselves. This just in, an overly excited holiday elf will be a special guest at this year's Christmas at the Margarita Ranch, which runs from November 27th to December 20th. You can reserve your seats now on the Jingle Bell Express by going to christmasatthemargarita.com before the Christmas train passes you by. This has been a Scoop Newsman special report.
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6: 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Savings gives me a peace of mind knowing that I have money set aside for

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0: Are we on? Oh, we're on. This is your roving reporter, Scoop Newsman, back with a special investigative report. It's been confirmed by this eagle-eyed news hawk that this year's Christmas at the Margarita Ranch is going to be bigger and better than ever. Reports are that the Jingle Bell Express will once again whisk passengers from the Central Coast to Santa's Village aboard real steam trains, including original Disney train cars, where there will be light maze, happy holiday shopping in their memorable marketplace, pony rides for little buckaroos, prolific prestidigitations from a magical magician, and of course, a chance to visit with Santa himself. And this year, they're adding an elf training camp where your little ones can develop the skills needed to become an elf themselves. This just in, an overly excited holiday elf will be a special guest at this year's Christmas at the Margarita Ranch, which runs from November 27th to December 20th. You can reserve your seats now on the Jingle Bell Express by going to christmasatthemargarita.com before the Christmas train passes you by. This has been a Scoop Newsman special report.
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2: All right, are we on? Oh, we're on. This is your roving reporter, Scoop Newsman, back with a special investigative report. It's been confirmed by this eagle-eyed news hawk that this year's Christmas at the Margarita Ranch is going to be bigger and better than ever. Reports are that the Jingle Bell Express will once again whisk passengers from the Central Coast to Santa's Village aboard real steam trains, including original Disney train cars, where there will be light maze, happy holiday shopping in their memorable marketplace, pony rides for little buckaroos, prolific prestidigitations from a magical magician, and of course, a chance to visit with Santa himself. And this year, they're adding an elf training camp where your little ones can develop the skills needed to become an elf themselves. This just in, an overly excited holiday elf will be a special guest at this year's Christmas at the Margarita Ranch, which runs from November 27th to December 20th. You can reserve your seats now on the Jingle Bell Express by going to ChristmasAtTheMargarita.com before the Christmas train passes you by. This has been a Scoop Newsman special report.
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Scotty McCreery and Damn Straight on Sunny Country 102.5. Hey, it's Catfish. How's your Thursday? Here's Ella Langley. You know her. Loving Life Again on Sunny Country.

Brandon and Lake Jelly Roll and Hard Fought Hallelujah on Sunny Country 102.5. Well, guess what today is? I know it's Thursday, but it's also National Fluffernutter Day today. And if you're not an elderly woman in New England, it's a sandwich featuring peanut butter and marshmallow fluff. Marshmallow fluff. Sounds good. I used to like peanut butter and marshmallows. Same thing. Here's Timmy. Live like you were dying.

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Kane Brown, Marshmallow Miles on it on Sunny Country 102.5. And if you're going to be doing that this holiday season, putting some miles on it, you need this information. According to a new AAA survey, so it has to be true, these are the things that stress us most while driving. What do you think they are? No, that's wrong. Number one, driving in the snow. Well, sure. Number two, driving in an unknown area. What? You got GPS. And number three, driving in the rain. Well, if it's really hard, yeah.

Brian, one margarita on Sunny Country 102.5. He's going to be doing that at Crash My Playa in February in Cancun, Mexico. It's going to be a good time. He's got all new boys with him this year, next year. Here's Lainey Wilson and John Mayer. That's right, Taylor Swift's old boyfriend.

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I'm the problem on Sunday Country 102.5. 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

Jason Aldean, you make it easy. Sunny Country 102.5. That's my boy. He's up for CMA, Male Artist of the Year, Entertainer of the Year, Great Guy of the Year. I don't know, all kinds of awards. It's Chris Stapleton.

Russell Dickerson, Sunny Country 102.5, and Lover Like I Used To. Well, Ella Langley is the belle of the ball, leading the way in CMA Award nominations. Got all kinds of songs on the charts, staying at number one for years and years. And guess what? This guy is dating her. Nice. It's Tucker Wetmore, Brunette.

Rodney Green, Worst Way, Sunny Country 102.5, urging you to get signed up. 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

0: There she is, my former sweet Southern bell bottom baby, Lainey Wilson. She belongs to Duck now. Bit of the watermelon moonshine.
1: Yes, please.
0: Don't drink it. Just touch it to your lips. That's all you need to do. Here's Zach Todd, South of Sanity.

Morgan Wallen, More Than My Hometown on Sunny Country 102.5. And if you've been on TikTok recently, you might have thought, why is everyone boiling and eating whole zucchinis right now? Well, it's TikTok, for one. Apparently, it's the latest snack trend, and even though it sounds weird, people are swearing by it. Yeah, TikTok people. Here's Luke Bryan.

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Thirsty Thursday. Post Malone and Blake Shelton, Pour Me a Drink on Sunny Country 102.5. So what are you going to name your kid? Well, parents are expected to go big with baby names next year. The website Nameberry predicting there will be Odyssey-inspired names. I have not watched it yet. The names they're saying? Ajax, Calypso. Calypso, come here now.

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Pat Pensley just waiting on a woman, don't I know it, on Sunny Country 102.5. 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

Morgan Wallen, Wasted on You on Sunny Country 102.5. If you're looking for something good on TV tonight, I can't help you there. But the 8th season premiere of The Kardashians on Hulu tonight. That could be good. Don't know what the K family has been doing lately. But check in on that. It's Jason Aldean. Don't tell on me on Sunny Country.

Justin Moore, Time's a Ticking on Sunny Country 102.5. Guess what's coming back? The California Hot Rod Reunion featuring Nitro Revival, October 23rd through the 25th, Famoso Drag Strip in Bakersfield. How'd you like to win some tickets? You can do that, Jesse and Jay. Your chance, good for any one day of the event, tomorrow morning.

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1: 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Let's get Rod on the line to tell us what you got.
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3: 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NMLS number 411619. Insured by NCUA.
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0: Moving on. 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
1: Well, I told you, Kenny Chesney's got the big fat stadium tour coming next year. And guess what he does to get ready for tours? He takes rehearsals so seriously, he rents out entire stadiums for a week. That ain't

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1: You are here. Deathfish, hope your Thursday's going well. Here comes Riley Green. Have you checked him out on The Voice lately? He is great. He's funny. His mustache is there. And here's Think As You Drunk on Sunny Country.
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I Never Lie on Sunny Country 102.5. And you know I wouldn't, guys. Especially if you're newly single and about to install the dating apps on your phone. Here's some advice they give you. It says you'll

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1: Got a girl from the south side, got brazen hair. 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

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Hardworking man on Sunny Country 102.5. Guess who else is working hard at her career? Ashley Cook. And she is just wonderful. She's got her new single out to country radio. We're going to hear it momentarily. She is in concert tomorrow night. Ashley Cook at the Fremont in SLO. 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Here's her new one, Baby Blues.